major thing you have to remember tonight. When you go back up in the woods and go to sleep, or if you sleep here, is it the man next to you is your brother? And you damn well better treat each other that way, because if you don't, then we blow the whole thing. But we've got it right there.

This is what Somalia looked like in 1992. Warlords had waged a bloody civil war over control of Somalia for years. Their weapon? Hunger. The warlord seized international food shipments at the seaports. 100,000 civilians had already died of starvation. US Marines shipped off to Africa to feed the hungry. Worked. The famine ended. But the most powerful Somali warlord, Muhammad Adid, was just biding his time. When the Marines left, Adid declared war on the remaining UN peacekeeping forces. His militia ambushed and slaughtered 24 Pakistani soldiers. In August 1993, we got the call. Elite US Rangers and Delta Force came to Mogadishu, the capital of Somalia. The task was clear. Capture Adid.

chance in honky tonks for my drinks and tips. But most of the time I spend behind these